Kidder's Country Home 95Q, it's me, Rachel D, bringing the night shift here on this Tuesday evening. Hopefully everyone's had a pretty good start to the week, but hey, if not, it's about to get a whole lot better.

0: Jackson with me and a beer here on Kidder's Country Home 95Q. How about some random fun facts for this Tuesday evening that honestly might just blow your mind? Starting off, did y'all know the Guinness Book of World Records was created after a bar argument in 1951 over which bird flew faster, the golden plover or the red goose? Now, bonus fun fact, it's the golden plover. But pretty much the argument led to one guy creating an entire world record book just to settle bar bets for the rest of time. Bet you also didn't know that nowadays, one Google search uses more computing power than the entire 1969 moon landing mission as a whole. Yeah, so pretty much all of our late night searches are powered by astronaut level technology. Well, at least that's the way I'm looking at it. If y'all want to check out some more random fun facts, though, they're up right now at 95Q on Facebook.
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11: We'll continue with a chance for some showers and storms overnight tonight. Otherwise, mostly cloudy. Look for lows tonight to drop down to 52. Showers are likely on Tuesday. Look for daytime highs only in the upper 50s. Showers possible early Tuesday night, then becoming partly cloudy after midnight. Lows drop down to 42. Partly sunny, chilly, 56 is all we muster on Wednesday. I'm meteorologist JC Foltz. Have a great night, everyone.

lives in Texas, here on Kidder's Country Home, 95Q. Got a long way to go here on the night shift this evening, and a lot of country to get to. Jordan Davis, Justin Moore, Cody Johnson, Eric Church, Dan and Shay are all coming up. But first, Darius Rucker with All Right.

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0: Lou Cash with Wrong Hearts here on Kidder's Country Home 95Q. Now, seriously, I really hope this is true and it's not just some AI trick up someone's sleeve. It's a really mean trick if it's not true, okay? But Cheez-Its apparently is coming out with a Coors Light beer cheese flavor. And folks, I mean, think about it. Beer cheese and Cheez-Its? That just, why is this now just being done? Like, this should already be a flavor. I'm so excited. Again, I really hope this is actually hitting shelves soon. I don't know if I've really found anything more than, like, an Instagram post to make sure that it's real. So, someone double check me, okay? Someone double check me. Let me know if this is a legit thing. I'm gonna be really sad if it's not.
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4: We'll continue with a chance for some showers and storms overnight tonight. Otherwise, mostly cloudy. Look for lows tonight to drop down to 52. Showers are likely on Tuesday. Look for daytime highs only in the upper 50s. Showers possible early Tuesday night, then becoming partly cloudy after midnight. Lows drop down to 42. Partly sunny, chilly, 56 is all we muster on Wednesday. I'm meteorologist J.C. Foltz. Have a great night, everyone.

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1: 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Here on Kidder's Country Home, 95Q. Got a lot more country still coming your way this hour on the night shift. John Party, Jason L. Dean, Sam Hunt, Toby Keith, and more. All coming up right after Thomas Rhett with After All the Bars Are Closed.
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She's so far gone, but she didn't go far.

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1: 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Here on Kidder's Country Home, 95Q. Folks, it is no surprise that Ella Langley is just taking all the records right now, okay? She is now the first female country artist to have the top two spots on the Billboard Hot 100. That's right. Choosin' Texas is number one for a ninth week in the row, followed by Be Her at number two. Now, the only other country artist to ever accomplish this was Morgan Wallen last May. Now, technically, he did have the top three spots, but still, nonetheless, kudos, hats off to Ella Langley, as always, well-deserved. And if you guys want to check out the full story, it's up right now at 95Q on Facebook.
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3: We'll continue with a chance for some showers and storms overnight tonight. Otherwise, mostly cloudy. Look for lows tonight to drop down to 52. Showers are likely on Tuesday. Look for daytime highs only in the upper 50s. Showers possible early Tuesday night, then becoming partly cloudy after midnight. Lows drop down to 42. Partly sunny, chilly, 56 is all we muster on Wednesday. I'm meteorologist J.C. Foltz. Have a great night, everyone.

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All right, Q Country, you can't tell me otherwise, but Frosted Animal Crackers are elite, okay? Hands down, one of the best snacks of all time. But now, they're gonna go and change up the recipe, and I'm not so sure how I feel about what they're adding to it. Keep right here, I'll tell you the full story. But first, Russell Dickerson with Happy.

0: Luke Combs with Be By You. Here at Kidder's Country Home, 95Q. All right, I've decided there is no change in my mind, and I think y'all will agree with me on this, okay? But if you are going for an after-school snack and someone busts out a bear full of animal crackers, the crowd will go wild. But if you bust out animal crackers that are frosted, that's a whole new level of excitement, folks. They are 10 times better than an actual animal cracker. There, I said it. But now, Frosted Mother's cookies are adding nerds to the mix. So, a frosted animal cracker, but with nerds on it instead of sprinkles. And I don't know how I feel about it. I don't think I'm ready for a sweet and tangy flavor interrupting what is already pure perfection in the frosted animal cracker. Y'all let me know your thoughts. 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
10: We'll continue with a chance for some showers and storms overnight tonight. Otherwise, mostly cloudy. Look for lows tonight to drop down to 52. Showers are likely on Tuesday. Look for daytime highs only in the upper 50s. Showers possible early Tuesday night, then becoming partly cloudy after midnight. Lows drop down to 42. Partly sunny, chilly, 56 is all we muster on Wednesday. I'm meteorologist J.C. Foltz. Have a great night, everyone.

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Billy Currington with good directions here on Kidder's Country Home 95Q. Now we get it. It's the end of the year. School's about over. And, well, high schoolers love to pull pranks. But this one either might be the worst prank gone wrong or just two really bad criminals. So keep it right here. I'll tell you the full story. But first, Lord Elena with all my exes.

0: Tucker Wetmore with Brunette. You're on Kidder's Country Home, 95Q. Now, this is either, again, a high school prank gone wrong, or two Florida criminals doing, well, Florida men stuff. Okay, police in Florida are investigating a burglary after two people were seen hopping a fence at a high school. They messed around on some bicycle equipment and then decided to steal 100 hot dogs and ice cream, as well as $50 worth of lanyards. And I'm questioning why. Like, again, if this was a prank, terrible prank, no one's laughing. Theft isn't funny. This definitely seems more Florida man vibes for me, but I'll let you decide. The full story is up right now at 95Q on Facebook.
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10: We'll continue with a chance for some showers and storms overnight tonight. Otherwise, mostly cloudy. Look for lows tonight to drop down to 52. Showers are likely on Tuesday. Look for daytime highs only in the upper 50s. Showers possible early Tuesday night, then becoming partly cloudy after midnight. Lows drop down to 42. Partly sunny, chilly, 56 is all we muster on Wednesday. I'm meteorologist J.C. Foltz. Have a great night, everyone.

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Well, the new gas thing, gas compartment cover, I don't even know what you call it, has come so I can fix my truck. I don't know if you heard it broke yesterday. I haven't done it yet, though.

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0: Will that be a third number one song for Ella Langley? That one's got Morgan Wallen on it, so the chances of it getting to number one dramatically increased since they're both on that. I Can't Love You Anymore. My name is Penrod. Speaking of love, Bumble is ditching the swipe feature and changing its famous women message first rule. You know, that's the dating app. The company says people are burned out with dating apps, so they're moving towards an AI matchmaking system. So they're going to use AI to match with you. I think that might make things a little bit better. It will take the looks out of it, I think. I don't know. We'll just have to wait and see. A lot of people are picky. And let's just be honest, some people like to shoot for the stars. But hey, you never know.
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Do you like hats? I love hats. I've got a ton of hats. I wish I could give you an actual number. I can give you the actual number of the hats that I actually wear, like six, and I probably have 60. I'm just throwing that out there. And I love getting a new hat, as long as it fits right. A new report is coming out how small businesses are now selling hats these days. Plus, they're giving them out because the idea is that turning us all into walking billboards or fans is more important than just advertising, which it is. Because a buddy of mine had a hat on yesterday, and I was like, dude, I never see you in a hat. What is that hat? He goes, I don't know. I got it from my wife. So he's a walking billboard for some company that he doesn't even know about. So it's genius. It really is.

0: Well, somebody needs to drop a dime on these burglars in Florida because police are investigating, hoping to figure out who hopped the fence at a high school, messed around on bicycles and other sporting equipment inside the school, and then stole 100 hot dogs and ice cream. So I'm guessing they're not adults who did that. Probably some youngsters, maybe pranking around, but they did steal the hot dogs. I don't know if they stole enough to make it a felony, but they're probably going to get some community service on it.
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Are you a boomer? Well, there's a new term that has to do with boomers out there. It's trending online. I'll tell you about it coming up in just a little bit, all right? We also got Blake Shelton and Cody Johnson on the way. It's Josh Ross.

0: So there's a new term trending online. It's called Boomer Bad News Drop. I think it's too much. That's new. That's not a term. That's terms. Boomer Bad News Drop. What is a Boomer Bad News Drop? Well, it's when your parents or older relatives casually send an alarming news with zero context to it, which I can get that. It's just I think youngsters, young folks, don't like to be blatantly told anything. They want to, like, you know, be warned a little bit more, be coddled a little bit more before the bad news comes. Where me, I'm just like, here's the bad news. Sorry, your dog died. No, I mean, that's just, I would say, hey, you got bad news, dog's dead. I mean, that's how I would approach it. I wouldn't, like, sugarcoat it at all. But I'm not a boomer. I'm an Gen Xer.
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Congratulations to Luke Combs. Finally got that degree from Appalachia State. However you say it. He got an honorary degree. He was there over the past weekend. Did he talk there or did he just get up and get the honorary degree? So kind of cool because he did leave school early to pursue his music career, which, let's be honest, worked out pretty well for him. Who needs the degree, even if it is an honorary one? Although I'm sure his mama will hang it up next to them gold records he's got.

0: Are you a conspiracy theorist? Well, an artist has created an apocalypse early warning system. This will track private jets around the world. So if a large number of jets suddenly start fleeing cities, he thinks it could be a warning sign that the rest of us non-rich folks, we're in for something. Yeah, they know something we don't know. So do you believe that? I don't know. I think, is there a website I can go to figure this out? Because I don't know if it's an app. Oh, there's a real-time tracker right there. It's EWS.KyleMcDonald.net. And you can go there. You can see all the planes right now. Mm-hmm. And there's a whole lot of planes in the United States. There's more private planes over the United States right now than there is over any other country. That's very interesting. Like, I've never looked at something like this. Thank you, Kyle. I think this is kind of cool. Kyle McDonald. He's the one that built this.
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0: You know, I know there's some stores out there that will allow you to bring your doggo in with you. I know Bass Pro Shop is one of those stores. My wife claims that she's taken her our other dog to Victoria's Secrets. This was before we were together. But what do you think about this? I saw a post up online on the Unwaste the Planet Instagram page. Pet parking spaces. These are like things like a spot outside of supermarkets or other stores. They're like temperature-controlled crates, basically, little rooms with a window, which you can put your pet in there. Yeah, you pay, prepay through an app, and then you put your pet right in there while you go in and get your groceries and everything. You know what? I mean, it's registered by a company called Dog Spot. So I would say just leave your dog at home if you're going to get groceries. I get it. You want your dog to be with you, but you're going to get groceries.
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Boy, AI is really kind of getting out of hand. Let's be honest. I did see something that we had discovered another planet, a tiny planet, out past Pluto there. But now somebody posted up a fake image that says NASA just discovered a new planet in our orbit and has released the first images online. It's obviously fake because it looks like a giant boob. Yes. One person said, I got two of those in my orbit. Another one said, that's why our galaxy is called the Milky Way. And, well, that planet looks like it's a cold, chilly planet. So, yeah, I mean, that's pretty funny. Kind of does look like it, but obviously it looks like a gigantic boob.

0: Kevin Powers and Shaboozy and move on, and you need to keep moving. That's the key to losing weight and keeping weight off. Are you on one of those GLP-1s, or maybe you're just doing a regular diet? Here's the thing people have a problem with. As soon as they stop, quote, dieting or the shot or whatever, you put the weight back on. A new analyst suggests that there may be a surprising simple trick, a little hack, to keep that weight off after leaving the diet or the shot behind. Walking about 8,500 steps a day. Just get out and walk, and that should keep the weight off. I mean, if you want to walk more steps, you might lose more weight. Why not?
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We were just talking last hour about losing weight and walking 8,500 steps, helping you keep that weight off you may have lost. You know, another thing that contributes to being obese, long hours. People who work 10, 12-hour shifts have a tendency to be a little obese.

0: But I tell you what, I would not be happy about this. I'm not a huge fan of flying anyway, but a Delta Airlines flight got halfway across the hot Atlantic Ocean and had to turn back. Yeah. Passengers were subjected to an 8-hour round trip to nowhere. Yeah. The airline said they had an operational issue, but they wouldn't disclose what the issue was. The plane did land safely. I did see another story, too, about a woman who died on the plane and the airline had to turn around and go back. I don't think they're the same airlines, though, but that would freak me out, either one of them.
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love when people take the law into their own hands. Well, I can't say that specifically, but sometimes people just deserve it. And some jerk was caught throwing rocks at an endangered monk seal in Hawaii. Yeah. And he said, I'm rich. I can pay the fines. Well, a vigilante decided we're not going to fight him. We're just going to beat him up. And did beat the guy up. And the seal attacker, whose name has not been released, he has been arrested and will be prosecuted. No word on whether the vigilante or not was arrested. I'm guessing the vigilante swooped in, beat the bejeebies at him, and took off running. Or maybe he flew away. I don't know. Maybe he's like a superhero. Who knows?

0: talk.
1: You know, they want to get to the moon. They want to. We just flew by the moon not too long ago. They want to land on the moon here in the next 2 years, which I don't. I've said this before. I think the whole thing's been a hoax. I think it's all been a hoax. I know I wasn't one of these conspiracy theories, theorist persons before, but now that I'm like, why aren't we there? I mean, we were there 50 years ago. What's it? And get this. I read that a single Google search, how many of those do you do a day? I bet you I do 25 of them a day. A single Google search takes more computing power than the entire moon landing mission that happened back in 1969. And I put all that in air quotes because did it really happen? I don't know.
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I know you're like me and you were probably looking for that Baywatch reboot, but unfortunately, Fox unveiled their schedule and not much change from last year. And the reboot for Baywatch, not

0: Well, there's plenty of ways to die out there, and being sucked into a plane engine or run into by a plane engine is not the way I would like to go. But that's how Michael Mott went. I'm sure you saw the news the other day. It happened at the Denver International Airport, where Michael walked across the runway and, well, ended his life. He unalived himself, as they say these days, by the and what I was thought was weird, they said there were body parts all over the runway. So it just chopped him right up like a salad. Yeah. Michael, listen, call somebody, dude. We got that Dan and Shay song coming up, Say So, which is about somebody unaliving themselves. There's people out there that care about you. Let me just say that. But, boy, that's not the way I want to go. Stepping in front of a plane? No way.
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say so. Dan O'Shea would say so. So, do we have aliens or not? They started releasing some UFO files and things like that. And, I mean, I guess they're leaving it up to us. They're not going to say, yep, there's aliens up there. There's a lot of stuff redacted, but there's a lot of videos, a lot of video evidence of things we don't know what it is. I say it's aliens, and I think they know. They just are afraid to tell us. Just tell us already.

0: Well, if you don't want her to be your ex, maybe you need to start picking things up around the house, literally and figuratively, guys. All right. Forget the candlelight dinners. Forget the flowers. They say a more effective aphrodisiac for women. Maybe. Well, just doing a little housework. That's right. Some household chores. It will increase women's libido. I'm not kidding you. You know, wash the dishes maybe once in a while. Make the beds. Take the trash out. All these things, when studied on women, increase their drive. So I'm just trying to help you a little bit out there. Do some things around the house.
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There we go. Let's play it again. Coming from Luke Bryan. Been a minute since I've actually heard that song. I was like, oh, yeah, I totally even forgot about that song. Hey, it's Justin Taylor and the Door. Thanks so much for getting up and starting the workday off with us.

0: 95Q, Decatur's country home. Shout out to Gary's everywhere on that song. And I hope you're off to a good start, sunshine, right now. And expect more of it today. Enjoy that today and tomorrow. We'll go over all that coming up in a few minutes. But we always like to, we like to talk about folks. We call it Hold My Beer. We do it around this time every morning. We usually don't have yodeling in the background, though. Can you yodel, by the way? Yodely. Sorry, I probably just freaked out somebody in the office there. Not the first or last time. Hey, a guy in Vermont found a stranger dressed as a clown, had broken into his house in the middle of the night, and fallen asleep on his, just right there on his couch. What? Can you imagine waking up, walking in your living room, and there's a clown passed out on your couch? He called the cops, and the clown was arrested. I don't really know what's going on. Was he a member of the Chuck E. Cheese band? Was, you know, a disgruntled... I don't know. Hey, a guy in Wisconsin accidentally got locked in a convenience store's walk-in beer cooler last week. And I know what you're thinking, Gary. What fun! I mean, what would you do if you're locked in there, the store is closed, there's beer? Well, yep, I think we're going to do what this guy did. So he started drinking, I guess, if you drink beer. Well, the employees found him about 6 hours later, and they opened the door. He ran out without paying. He was arrested for theft. Now, I don't agree with leaving without paying. You drank some beer. But I would have tried to work a deal. Like, how about half price? You locked me in here. I had to survive somehow. So, yeah, there you go. That is Hold My Beer, and he held a few and drank a few.
1: 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Historic Route 66 turns 100 this year, and Illinois is playing a major role in the centennial celebration as the start of the iconic highway. Communities from Joliet and Pontiac to Springfield and Livingston are welcoming travelers from around the world as interest in the Mother Road continues to grow. Tourism leaders say Route 66 represents more than nostalgia, highlighting its role in connecting communities and generations through travel and shared experiences. Officials estimate about 40 million travelers experience some part of Route 66 each year, with even larger crowds expected during the centennial celebration. Living Lands and Waters is hosting a public tree giveaway event on the 19th at Fairview Park. Residents can pick up reserved saplings for free. Organizers say more than 10,000 trees will be available through the event as part of their Million Trees project. Residents are encouraged to reserve trees online ahead of time. You can do so through a form at nowdecatur.com. 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
0: Well, good morning, folks. We're at 56 and sunny downtown Decatur. Expect sunny skies for the rest of your day. High 68, clear tonight, 44. Tomorrow, sunny, high 72. Looks pretty good. 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

0: Q Country Mornings with Kenny Chesney. All the pretty girls. Hey, how are you? Well, welcome to Wednesday. I appreciate you joining us. And as we head out on your day, looks like a sunny day. Great afternoon. Going to be a little cooler, but not too bad. High going to be right around 68. So get some of that vitamin D out there if we get a chance, man. Yesterday, the White House Chief of Staff sent a state or a staff-wide, rather, email telling everybody to stop leaking stuff to the media. That email was promptly leaked to the press. It took like half an hour. Wow. And are you a person that hates potholes? I one time totally trashed a tire on my wife's vehicle because of a pothole, and it was on an interstate. It was awful. Well, there was a truck dispatched to repair a pothole in a rural area in the UK. But I guess it was a pretty big pothole because the big truck got trapped in one of the road craters it was meant to fix. This was in Walton, Somerset. Now, the vehicle now sits at a steep 45-degree angle because it couldn't get out of there. Now there are numerous visitors from neighboring towns who just stopped by to take a pic of this huge truck to fix the pothole stuck in the pothole. And how would you feel about using pet parking spaces? Have you heard about this? Outside of stores, basically. Stores like Walmarts, things like that. They look like small temperature-controlled rooms with a window, which you could prepay for through an app, so it'd be a safe place to keep your pets. I thought about that for a minute, and I'm like, you know what? That's a great idea. But ladies, I know what you would end up doing. You would make your husbands end up staying in there so you could have successful shopping. You know, without being nagged, annoyed. Because we know how guys are. You know, but hey, be quite honest with you. Put in a cooler to pretty good sized big screen TV in that little place, and I think would be just fine.
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3: Good morning, folks. Once again, thanks a lot for joining us here on your Ag Check radio station. This segment today is brought to you by the Champaign County Farm Bureau. Strong farms, strong voices, stronger ag communities. Thanks to Champaign County Farm Bureau for providing this program on this Wednesday morning. Well, federal agriculture research and crop policy continues to remain some of the major issues as lawmakers continue discussions surrounding the 2026 Farm Bill and the USDA priorities. They've had 4 years to talk about it, by the way. The USDA Economic Research Service reported yesterday that the ongoing research tied to commodity programs, conservation, crop insurance, and rural development will play a major role in shaping future agriculture policy. It's been there since the very first Farm Bill. Commodity programs, conservation, crop insurance, and rural development. Why is it being now discussed? Agriculture organizations are also closely monitoring the USDA reports on farm income, commodity costs, and export demand as planting season advances across much of the country, at a loss for the most part, with input costs soaring and commodity prices lingering well behind the cost of production. The House Agriculture Committee did say that the lawmakers continued debating funding levels for conservation programs, rural development initiatives, and specialty crop programs as some of the negotiators over the next farm bill continue. Farm leaders say the research funding and the access to credit remains especially important for producers dealing with volatile markets and weather conditions. Talk. Agriculture economists warned the USDA, as well as others, that decisions that are being made during the coming month could significantly influence producer profitability and, along with that, long-term risk management strategies across the farm sector. Once again, we have not had a defined farm bill for 4 years. We are still operating on bills and the programs that have been kicked down the road time after time after time. And the House did pass theirs, their farm bill, but now there's an awful lot of talk that they're going to have to take the year-round E15 out of the farm bill in order to get it to pass in the Senate. They've been talking about that for 4 years. Thanks a lot for joining us today, and a special thanks to Champaign County Farm Bureau. Good morning.
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Amen. We have a shout out to give to some Decatur's area's top graduating seniors. Big shout out coming up in a few. 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Yeah, man. Their family's been serving you guys, and now you could be served up some qualifying tickets for May 16th and 17th. And, of course, the ultimate goal, grand prize, a pair of tickets for the Indianapolis 500. You could actually win both with a little luck. You got a rabbit's foot in your pocket. Just head over, register, because tomorrow we're going to be announcing the qualifying ticket winners. And then coming up on the 20th, I believe, we will be announcing the grand prize, and that's tickets to the Indy 500, which will be on May 24th. 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I love this song by Kane Brown. I hope you do too. Go ahead and turn it up. It's a woman.

0: It is 95Q, Decatur's country home. Boy, that song grooves a little bit, doesn't it? Kane Brown. Had a chance to meet Kane Brown. Gosh, man, right before his career started taking off, was at a show, and I had a chance to meet him and my youngest son. He was so cool to my sons. You know, those are the things you remember. If you ever become a parent, or if you're a parent, you see someone treating your kids good, that sticks out. And I will always remember that. So shout out to Kane Brown. We'll always be a fan of his for that. And I'm a fan of a lot of folks here in the area. I've got some shout outs to give. Want to recognize, just like Hickory Point Bank and Trust did, some of Decatur's area's top graduating seniors. Now, their 7th annual Hickory Point Bank Merit Scholar Award ceremony celebrating academic excellence, leadership, community involvement, and some students from 7 area local high schools were represented. So some really good kids in our area, which means some really good families and folks, and a big shout out to all you guys. I know they honored the top 4 students from participating schools, including Eisenhower High School, MacArthur High School, St. Teresa High School, Unity Christian School, Decatur Christian School, Maroa Forsyth High School, and Mount Zion High Schools represented. So just want to give those kids a bid to shout out all their hard work, and give a shout out to all the area schools, and a thank you to Hickory Point Bank and Trust. And of course, baseball going to be happening. Milliken followed up their walk-off victory over North Park by being selected as the host for the NCAA Division III baseball tournament. Now, the tournament starts Friday at 11 o'clock, and Milliken will face Wisconsin Lacrosse at 2:30 in the afternoon. 4-team double elimination tournament Saturday will feature numerous games, 11, 2:30, and 6. And, of course, the championship, Sunday at 11 o'clock, and if necessary, game to immediately followed there. So head out for some baseball, Workman. There you go. Big shout out locally there. It is 95Q Decatur's country home. Thanks for hanging out. Appreciate you.
1: 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I'm Gail Cunningham, your farm director. Well, it's time of the morning where we take a look at the overnight markets. And in doing so, we need to look back at yesterday's close to see where they started the overnight action. The soybean market yesterday spent a good portion of the day getting ready for the WASDE report, and it held on to most of yesterday's gains into the close yesterday afternoon late. The July beans settled 13 and a half cents higher, or at a two-month high, while the new crop November soybean futures gained about 10.5 cents and established a new contract high above the $12 mark. Now we have to wait a couple of days for the CONAB report, weekly export sales, and also the future May futures expiration coming up on, tomorrow, on Thursday, followed by the NOPA crush results. So those are all numbers that could very well affect some of those positive number spin coming out of the Chicago Board of Trade yesterday. One of the other things that we did want to look at, of course, is the from the corn side, kind of a mixed feature in the WASDE report, acquitting themselves decently despite the mixed crop report. A strong rally in wheat didn't hurt anything as well, but the rally in wheat came from the lack of rain and a severe cut in yield projections from the WASDE report moving forward. With that being said, let's go ahead and take a look at the numbers as they now continue to trade a little bit stronger, although much smaller than yesterday's close. July corn up 0.75 cents at 480 3/4. New crop December corn up 1 1/4 at 503 1/4. January corn up 1 1/4 in the overnight, now trading at 516 1/2. July soybeans up 3 1/4, trading at 1230 even, just a half cent off of the high. November soybeans up 4, trading out 1209, a half a cent off of the high of the day. The overnight, January soybeans up 4 1/4 at 1220 1/2. The new crop July wheat now taking a little profit, a little correction from yesterday, down 5 cents at 674. Remember, wheat went up a limit a good portion of yesterday. The meal is up 290 a ton at 331.30, and the soybean oil now trading down 6 cents a pound at 75.30. The outside market's a little bit mixed. The Dow Jones down 120 points, very lightly traded, I might add, through the overnight. The dollar is up 26 points. Crude oil down 40 cents a barrel, 101.79. Gold is up 13, silver up $1.80. That's a look at the overnight markets.
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2: Well, good morning to you. We appreciate you stopping by for a little bit because we got sunny skies. Ought to be a very nice day today where we're looking at sunshine, high around 68. Clear skies, ought to be a gorgeous night. Low 44, even better tomorrow. Sunny skies, high 72. Looking pretty good. 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

0: to Cater's Country Home 95Q with Ella Langley and Be Her. It's one of two songs that are topping the charts, making her very few ladies that have done that. So Ella Langley having a great, great year. And you know what? We celebrate our artists here on 95Q, and depending upon who they are, hopefully you do as well. And we do a thing called Country Cuts, where you get to hear a little bit about what they're talking about, what they got going on their lives, new music, things like that. For instance, Cole Swindell has been talking about the follow-ups to his debut album. Here he is now.
1: Where do you go after four number ones, platinum album on your first? That's tough, you know, but I don't think you can, you know, it's not even topping. It's just trying to get better, touch on things that I haven't touched on. And meanwhile, you know, make sure I've got the best songs I can get.
0: You know, have you ever thought about that? Some of these artists, their debut, their first albums are just so good. They got to follow it up. That's got to be a lot of pressure. And Carrie Underwood, well, she's had a lot of follow-up albums and done some outstanding things. And she actually recently announced a new wellness app.
2: What started as an app and a place to move our bodies has become so much more. At its heart, Fit 52 has always been about making wellness feel simple, soulful, and something you can actually stick with, not just for a season, but for life. We've heard from so many of you the difference it's made in your lives, and that inspires us to be here for you in even more ways. So we've been working on something special behind the scenes. I wanted you to be the first to know that I am launching an exciting new wellness brand called High Note.
0: So if you're interested, High Note's what it's called. It's getting a pretty good early buzz. And of course, Carrie Underwood wrapping up another season of American Idol. And we're going to talk a little bit more about her and what she's got planned.

0: fasten your seatbelt.
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2: We're hitting up the back road. It is 95Q, Decatur's country home. Howdy. How are you, man? Some things that we need to celebrate today. Third shift workers day. Shout out. You know, when you work third shift, you're like a vampire. It's like the opposite of everybody else. And I know I did that for a few years, so I want to give them a shout out. Also, it's Children of Fallen Patriots day today. Tonight's Powerball, $69 million. I think with the after taxes, you could fill up your car twice with that. And the Pentagon revealed yesterday that the cost of the Iran war was risen to $29 billion. Whew, man. And Caitlin Clark has made WNBA history as the fastest player to reach 1,000 points, 250 rebounds, and 250 assists. The Southwest is hot. You know, we're looking at highs in the upper 60s today. Temps in Phoenix this week will top 110 degrees. That's pretty wild. And Top Gun, the 40th anniversary re-release, is in select theaters beginning today. And the Decatur Park District is organizing a community-wide fan drive. Speaking of temps getting warmer and things are going to get hot around here, it's in order to help local residents stay cool and safe as temps begin to rise. Now, this community-wide fan drive is going on today, 9 a.m. to 1 p.m. at Walmart North. Actually, not today. Scratch that. This Friday. My apologies. This Friday, May 15th, 9 a.m. to 1 p.m. Walmart North. Community members are encouraged to donate. Box fans or even monetary donations will help as well. Once again, going on this Friday. And you know what? Someone made me realize, I think it was last week, that you know, I'm fairly new here to the radio station, so maybe you don't know a whole lot about me. Well, first off, I'm no longer on parole. That's the cool part. I'm kidding. Well, my name is Kevin. Been here just a few months and married for a little over 30 years. I've got two boys, both of them out of the house. One in Florida, one lives in Indy. They're both living their best life. Thank goodness they had a good mother. Now, our mother-in-law lives with us. Now, it's easy for me to make fun of that, but something I don't talk about a lot, but I think it's very important. She has Alzheimer's. Now, she also has early-stage dementia. You know what? My mother-in-law met me when I was a long-haired freak, and she treated me like family so many years ago, so my doors are open to her as we take care of her. She's doing great, though, but she's doing better in a family setting, so there's a little bit about me. I'll tell you more. You might be surprised. Tomorrow, I will tell you, I actually worked with Jeff Foxworthy. I've got a great story about that I'll share with you around the same time tomorrow. But those are a few things on your back road buzz for this Wednesday, May 13th.
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2: Well, good morning. Hey, welcome. It's Wednesday, sunny. It's about 57 in downtown Decatur. Expect more sun today. High around 68, clear 44 tonight. Tomorrow, sunny skies, high 72. 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

95Q, Decatur's country home. You know what? 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It's like Christmas. 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Heck, it's May. And you know what May means? 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And you can enter to win some tickets for the qualifying going up the 16th and 17th. We're going to find out who our winners are, and we'll announce them tomorrow. And then you're also in the running for the big one, the Indianapolis 500 on May 24th. Now, if you do win qualifying tickets, your name will go back in for the grand prize. So, yeah, anybody can register. Good luck to you. 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And, yeah, hopefully with a little luck, you'll be checking out the Indy 500. Maybe even some qualifying action as well. Yeah. We'll get you ready. Making May a little bit better. 95Q, Decatur's country home. Hey, go ahead and take your boots off. Go ahead. Sean Pardee, Dr. Scholes.

0: It's John Party, 95Q, Decatur's country home. 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
0: All right, we got some stories for you from Nashville. Going to start out, of course, the ACM Awards are coming up this Sunday, and some artists could set some new records, just so you know. Chris Stapleton could surpass George Strait for most wins for a male artist, and that's quite the accomplishment. Luke Combs could earn the Triple Crown, and Miranda Lambert could extend her Song of the Year record, so a lot of great artists could do some cool things. Of course, that is coming up this Sunday. And American Idol, of course, winner Hannah Harper is the first female country singer to win since, you know who? Carrie Underwood. She says she's going to announce a string cheese tour coming soon. Hey, we got some birthdays today. Darius Rucker is 60, Morgan Wallen 33, and Luke Bryan's going to release his new album Signs on September 18th. He announced the news exclusively on American Idol Monday night, where he wrapped his ninth season as a judge, and that's pretty wild. It's been nine seasons with Luke. And speaking of, Carrie Underwood has also wrapped up her duties on Idol, but according to a report, she still has no interest in putting her career into overdrive. She revealed that she's looking forward to just slowing down, heading home, spending more time with her husband Mike and their two sons, a decision that has, well, reportedly done wonders for her marriage and has really tightened up that family unit. So that's awesome. And that's the Nitty Gritty from the Music City, from Decatur's country home, 95Q. Good morning.
9: 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The second winner, picked on Wednesday, May 20th, gets a pair of qualifying tickets and a pair of general admission tickets to the Indy 500 on May 24th. 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
10: This is RJ Crace with your stories now, brought to you by Kriegmer Car Care. Governor Pritzker is urging the federal government to release nearly $1 billion of broadband infrastructure funding previously allocated to Illinois. In a letter to Commerce Secretary Howard Lutnick, Pritzker said the delayed funding would help connect roughly 383,000 Illinois residents, mostly in rural areas, to high-speed internet service. Illinois submitted its proposal more than 7 months ago under the Federal Broadband Equity Access and Deployment Program, but approval has not yet been granted. The Commerce Department announced a review of the program last year, citing concerns over regulations and program requirements. Hickory Point Bank and Trust recognized some of the area's top graduating seniors during their 7th annual Merit Scholar Award ceremony. The program honors the top 4 students from participating schools where the bank maintains a presence. From that group, 4 students received top scholarship honors. Read all about it on our website now, Decatur.com.
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0: 95Q, that's Ella Langley, Morgan Wallen together, Can't Love You Anymore. Man, what a great duet there with two of the probably top country artists today going at it. Well, not going at it. You know what I mean. I don't know what I'm trying to say here. Is this mic on? Hey, good morning. Can things get any weirder? Yeah, yes, they can. They can. We do some weird news, and let's get to it. We thank you for joining us on Decatur's Country Home. We got a couple that went skinny dipping. That's not too bad of a story. It's like, hey, that's a movie. Have you ever gone skinny dipping? You haven't lived. You got to at least go skinny dipping once in your life. But they did this by a beach in Massachusetts last weekend. But they didn't realize, and I can only assume there might have been some alcohol involved, they didn't realize there was a wedding going on outside. So evidently they did it right by where the wedding was going on, and some bridesmaids called the cops, and the couple were arrested. The good news, they did find out who the best man was. Hey! Hey, a woman in Pennsylvania had a court-ordered ban at Walmart. Man, what do you got to do to get a court-ordered ban? I mean, did you get caught shoplifting or something? I don't know. I've never heard of that. But she was caught going there anyway. And this happened a couple of weeks ago. And they asked her why she went back. She said, you know what? That cake Walmart sales is too good to stay away. All righty then. She's facing trespassing charges. Walmart cake. Hashtag go get it today. That's your weird news.
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95Q, Decatur's Country Home. Coming up next, we're going to check in with your 10 after laughter. It might be a little bit late, like 11 after. I hope I'm not penalized. Hopefully it'll put a smile on your face. We do it every weekday around this time. So hang on.

0: so since Carrie Underwood. So we'll reflect on some American Idol with your 10 after laughter with comedian Wanda Sykes. Take a listen.
1: But I like that show and I love it because it's mean. It is. They make the loser sing. Come on. That's beautiful. I like that. And I was like, well, America has voted and you're going home. But first, let's watch this video package of A Happier Time before we crushed all your hopes and dreams. You see them all smiling with their little yellow piece of paper. I'm going to Hollywood. You know, it's like, you had a bad day. You're taking water. And it's like, well, looks like the end of the road for you, but before you get out of here, sing for us one more time. Go ahead. Remind America why they didn't vote for you. Come on.
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0: 95Q, Decatur's country home. How you doing? Got a little Riley Green for you there. Right now, we're going to talk kids. We love kids, right? Well, I'm talking to new parents. If you're deciding to have kids, you need to do it because the wisdom of kids is outstanding. They're funny, too. We got a group of kids here from ages 5 to 9. And they were asked what they've learned from life so far. Pretty interesting stuff. We'll run a few down for you. What did you learn from life so far? Well, when it's hot outside, my shoes stink. That was Billy, age 7, throwing out some... He's not wrong. Being a grown-up is complicated. I think I'm going to skip it. That was Carla, age 5. The youngest of the kids we're talking about today, and probably the wisest with that one. Yeah, yeah. Stay a kid as long as you can, Carla. It's okay to eat with your hands, but only in front of the babysitter. That was Amanda, age 7. Jell-O is slimy when you put it down your shirt. Yeah, that's Michael, age 8. What they've learned from life so far. My favorite is Keisha, age 9. Popcorn doesn't cook in a toaster. Wise, wise kids. You know, I think about the one thing my child said when he was 5 years old, maybe? 5 years old. I don't know why the conversation between me and my wife, we were talking about getting older, or I don't know if we were discussing nursing homes. I have no idea, but I believe it was something along those lines. And my youngest son, Mitchell, at the time, 5 years old, go, yeah, you know what? I'd like to help out when you guys get older. And my wife goes, well, what do you mean, Mitchell? And he goes, well, when you get older, I'll probably put you in a home. Dad can live in the basement. I was sitting over there smiling. I look at her, I go, hey, at least I got the basement. How about that? Ah, kids, you got to love them. It's 95Q.
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11: Sunny skies today. Should be a good one. High around 68. Clear tonight. Low 44. Tomorrow, sunny skies. High 72. 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

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Happy birthday. Hopefully he's celebrating in a good way. Here's Don't We. It's 95Q.

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2: 95Q, Decatur's Country Station, talking some food. Today we celebrate Apple Pie Day, or Apple Pie Day, April. What's going on? I must be hungry. I'm malnourished. Somebody help me, I'm dizzy. Apple Pie Day. It is Crouton Day, Fruit Cocktail Day, World Cocktail Day, and International Hummus Day. Haribo, and I think that's how you say that, but we know them as the gummy bears. They're reviving its red, white, and blue gold bears to celebrate America's 250th anniversary. Now, this limited edition gummy it will feature cherry, pineapple, and blue raspberry flavors, with cherry and blue raspberry being exclusive to this variety pack. 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And Mother's Cookies and Nerds Candy are combining their efforts, teaming up for a summer treat. They'll debut Mother's X Nerds Sweet and Tangy Frosted Cookies. They're going to be available at Walmart starting in June. And does anybody miss Sizzler? Do you remember Sizzler? I remember my folks used to go to Sizzler all the time. And I remember I enjoyed it. I don't know. Well, it looks like they're making a comeback. And police in Florida are investigating two burglars who hopped a fence at a high school, messed around on bikes and other equipment, but they ended up stealing 100 hot dogs and ice cream. The Weenie Caper, 2026. All those kids will be without hot dogs. Come on now. That's your food for thought on this Wednesday. 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

Decatur's Country Home, 95Q. Kevin Lambert, my name. Thanks for hanging out. We got a feel-good story to take with you. 22 years ago, a firefighter by the name of Alan Kent helped deliver a young baby named Chloe Huddle. Her mother was going through a medical emergency, and Alan was the first person to hold Chloe after delivering her. Now Alan's retired, but he just flew across the country to see Chloe's college graduation. I love when things come full circle like that. Now, the two have stayed connected all through the years, and now Alan got to witness the baby he helped deliver get her cap and gown. That is a great story to take with you. And as we're coming up on graduations and school wrapping up, that's a good one to take with you today. Your feel-good stories on 95Q, Decatur's Country Home.

0: Well, good Wednesday morning, folks. Once again, on this May 13th morning, it is time for the opening market report brought each day by Hettinger Precision Ag, proud supporters of Illinois and Indiana Central Ag communities. Thanks to Hettinger Precision Ag, it is time to take a look at the opening numbers from the Chicago Board of Trade. And we're seeing kind of mixed results after yesterday's big blow-up, massive increase in prices and because of the wheat rally. Open mixed to this morning. Kansas City wheat traded higher, but the soft red winter was a little bit lower at the opening whistles. Trade understands that the United States wheat crop is going to be poor, but so was the wheat demand. Actually, in fact, the U.S. stocks-to-use ratio at 40% isn't very tight. Global wheat stocks-to-use ratio globally is 33%. Funds will keep piling on yesterday, giving the big U.S. wheat supply a surprise yesterday. President Trump lands in China for the high-stakes negotiations. President Trump's Truth Social account will be monitored very closely today, receiving a warm welcome beyond the landing in Beijing. It's the first visit from the United States president to visit China since 2017. Well, that being said, let's go ahead and take a look at the opening numbers from the Chicago Board of Trade, thanks to Hettinger Precision Ag. July corn opened up a quarter of a cent and traded at 480 and a quarter. New crop December corn up a quarter of a cent at 502 and a quarter. January corn up a quarter of a cent at 515 and a half. July soybeans up three quarters of a cent at 1227 and a half. November soybeans up a quarter of a cent at 1205 and a quarter. January soybeans up a quarter of a cent at the opening bell at 1216 and a half. New crop July wheat profit taking down six at 673. The July meal is up $2.30 a ton, trading at 330.70. July soybean oil down 21 cents a pound at 75.16. In the cattle industry, June live cattle opened the gate down 40 cents at 249 even. June feeder cattle also at the open down $7.15 at 346.92. June lean hogs down 72.5 cents, trading now at 99.50 after the bell. Dow Jones down 251 points at 49,616. The dollar's up 27.5 points. Crude oil up 30 cents of a barrel at 102.47. Gold is up $14 an ounce at 47.01. The silver is up $2.12 an ounce at 87.25. That's your opening market report, thanks to Hettinger Precision Ag.
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8: Sunny skies today. Should be a good one. High around 68. Clear tonight. Low 44. Tomorrow, sunny skies. High 72. 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

0: It's Q Country Mornings with Kevin. How are you? Saw this, Ori. And if you're an animal lover, I don't know, what do you think about this? How would you feel about using pet parking spaces? Now, this is for outside of stores, supermarkets, Walmarts, places like that. They look like small temperature-controlled rooms with a window, which you would prepay for through an app. And that way your dogs stay cool or your pets are fine in there while you do some shopping. I think that's a great idea and all. I wonder how much it would cost, but I can already see it switching around where wives, that's where they'll tell their husbands to go. Even if they require them to be on all fours. Crawl in there, honey. I mean, if there's a cooler and a TV, I think most husbands would be cool with that. We'll be back in a few, honey. Take care. Here's a milk bone. It's 95Q.
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11: Sunny skies today. Should be a good one. High around 68. Clear tonight. Low 44. Tomorrow, sunny skies. High 72. 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

0: Survey says
1: 95Q Decatur's country home. When we get a few surveys, we pass them on to you. And we've been talking a lot about dogs and pets this hour for some reason. But today's survey is a pet edition on this Wednesday. In a survey of 2,000 employed U.S. adults with dogs or cats, overwhelmingly 98% say pets make their lives better. I agree with that. We got a dog by the name of Sadie, cute little dog, the most loving, wonderful shelter dog, probably one of the best. I've been lucky. I've been blessed with some great dogs throughout my life. They take care of me. And what would people do to save their pets? In another survey, 40% Gen Zers would start a fundraising campaign. 21% of millennials would sell their car. And a study out of Spain revealed that more than half of the dog-owning drivers surveyed, 54%, said that they drive more carefully when traveling with their pet in the car. And even more, having a dog in the car also had the added benefit of reducing driver stress levels. 35% of those surveyed saying that they feel calmer when their dog is in the car. Wow, animals really do make our life better. It is 95Q, Decatur's country home.
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95Q, Decatur's country home. Kevin hanging out with you, and I want to remind you that have a little fun today. Maybe goof off, even if you are at work. A new survey found nearly half of the country feels their lives completely lack any fun at all. The reason? They said, terrible work-life balance, not having enough money. About 1 in 10 adults say they can't remember the last time they had a full day just for goofing off. Well, I act like a 11-year-old boy when I can. At work, in the car, at home. Sure, sometimes it can drive people crazy, but it helps. It does your soul good. 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
1: 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Historic Route 66 turns 100 this year, and Illinois is playing a major role in the centennial celebration as the start of the iconic highway. Communities from Joliet and Pontiac to Springfield and Livingston are welcoming travelers from around the world as interest in the Mother Road continues to grow. Tourism leaders say Route 66 represents more than nostalgia, highlighting its role in connecting communities and generations through travel and shared experiences. Officials estimate about 40 million travelers experience some part of Route 66 each year, with even larger crowds expected during the centennial celebration. Living Lands and Waters is hosting a public tree giveaway event on the 19th at Fairview Park. Residents can pick up reserved saplings for free. Organizers say more than 10,000 trees will be available through the event as part of their Million Trees project. Residents are encouraged to reserve trees online ahead of time. You can do so through a form at nowdecatur.com.
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4: Good morning once again, folks. On this May the 13th, on this Wednesday mid-morning, it is time to take another look at the commodity markets here on your Ag Check radio station, Ag Network. I'm Gail Cunningham. Let's take a look at the numbers. July corn is still higher, up 1.5 at 481.5. December corn up 1.5, trading at 503.5, a penny off of the high set last night. January corn up 1.25 at 516.5. July soybeans up a nickel currently at 1231.75, just a quarter of a cent off of the high set last night. November soybeans up 6 at 1211 even. And that's just a quarter of a cent off the high. January soybeans up 6 at 1222.25. New crop July wheat down 4.75 at 674.25. Profit taking there. July soybean meal up $6.60 a ton, trading at 335 even. July soybean oil down 29 cents a pound at 7507. June live cattle up 82.5 cents at 248.75. August live cattle down 55 cents, trading at 233.32. June feeder cattle down $3.57 at 343.62. June lean hogs up 75 cents at 99.17. July lean hogs unchanged at 102.95. The Dow Jones is now down 251 points, trading at 49,624. The dollar is up 24 points. Crude oil up 31 cents a barrel at 102.50. June gold up $3.80 an ounce at $46.90, and May silver up $2.12 an ounce at $87.25 and trading. That's your market update during the mid-morning on your Ag Check radio station, where you get all of your ag news, markets, weather, and information. I'm Gail, saying good morning.
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0: Decatur's Country Home, 95Q, celebrating 50 years here. Q Country, thank you so much. Country the whole time. Wow. 50 years. That's a long time. Lauren, Elena, Chase Matthew there, all my exes. Coming up, Dash is Austin. Nice upbeat little ditty. And also, get out your boxing gloves. We're going to go 10 rounds with Jose Cuervo. I wouldn't last a round, but that's just me. I'm a lightweight. Tracy Byrd, song you still love to hear is coming up. Also, Alexandra Kay, straight out of Waterloo, Illinois by St. Louis. Straight for the Heart from AK is on the way. We'll check the forecast, too. Next.
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3: This is R.J. Crace with your stories now, brought to you by Kriegmer Car Care. Governor Pritzker is urging the federal government to release nearly $1 billion of broadband infrastructure funding previously allocated to Illinois. In a letter to Commerce Secretary Howard Lutnick, Pritzker said the delayed funding would help connect roughly 383,000 Illinois residents, mostly in rural areas, to high-speed internet service. Illinois submitted its proposal more than 7 months ago under the Federal Broadband Equity Access and Deployment Program, but approval has not yet been granted. The Commerce Department announced a review of the program last year, citing concerns over regulations and program requirements. Hickory Point Bank and Trust recognized some of the area's top graduating seniors during their 7th annual Merit Scholar Award ceremony. The program honors the top 4 students from participating schools where the bank maintains a presence. From that group, 4 students received top scholarship honors. Read all about it on our website now, Decatur.com.
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0: 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Sunshine today, high of 70. Could be windy out there too. Clear tonight, low 44. Tomorrow, Thursday, more sunshine and 71.

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Canner's Country Home 95Q. 10 rounds with Jose Cuervo. Song you still love to hear from Tracy Byrd, who was here, believe it or not, 4 years ago at the Devon. More unbelievably, his opening act was Lainey Wilson. Didn't know who she was then, but she blew up just a little bit after that. Yeah. Right now, Alexander Kay. This is Straight from the Heart, Decatur's Country Home, 95Q.

0: the Cater's Country Home, 95Q. Friends and fans call her AK, Alexandra K. from Illinois, straight for the heart. Well, coming up, Lainey Wilson. She's from Louisiana. If you watch Netflix at all, you have it, pull up her biography. I've watched almost all of it. Very, very good stuff. A lot of old home videos of her and her sister, her mom and dad, and goings on in her career growing up. Lainey Wilson, Country's Cool Again on Netflix. Pull it up, man. She's coming up on the radio with Heart Like a Truck. Luke Combs, Back in the Saddle. And also Hardy with Eric Church, Tim McGraw, and Morgan Wallen. Very impressive lineup of MacArthur. We come right back.
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3: 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I'm Jim Taylor. Corn and beans higher at this hour. Chicago wheat slightly lower. July corn up 3, 483. September corn up 3, 489 and a quarter. And December new crop 504.5 up 2.5. July beans up 4.5, 1231.25. August beans up 4.75, 1226.5. And November beans 1210.75, up 5.75. July Chicago wheat 678.5, down half a penny. September KC wheat is up 1.75, 744. July bean meal up 690, 335.30. July bean oil down to nickel, 75.31. Livestock trade, May feeders up 80 cents, 366.70. June live cattle up $2, 249.70. May lean hogs down 2 pennies, 90.90. Energy market, July Brent crude oil up a dime, 107.87. 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

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Lainey Wilson be at the State Fair Saturday, August 15th. It's not sold out, but there's not a lot of tickets. I'm on there right now, Ticketmaster.com. You got to hurry. Probably get on the track because it's the only way. Back in the saddle, Luke Combs.

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16: 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Real nice. Clear tonight, low 44. Tomorrow, much of the same thing as today, kind of a ditto day. Mostly sunny and 71.
17: 30 minutes nonstop.
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0: Over. Decatur's Country Home 95Q. Woman, Kane Brown, with his lovely bride, Caitlin. They've already done a song together. It's been on the radio, but they've done another one on Disney Goes Country. It's Beauty and the Beast. Yes, the classic song that Peabo Bryson, Celine Dion did. And it's very good, actually. Pull it up on whatever you got. Beauty and the Beast, Kane Brown, and Caitlin Brown. Very, very impressed by it, I'm telling you. Coming up, we got Brantley Gilbert. He's coming to the Devon this summer. Yay. Kenny Chesney, Beer in Mexico, song you still love to hear. And Luke Bryan's latest, Country. And She Knows It. You know it. Weather. You know it. Coming up next. You know. Stop saying you know it, Scott. Okay.
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7: 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Today, sunshine and 70. Wind gusts are going to be pretty high, though. Low of 44 and clear skies this evening. Now tomorrow, just like today, mostly sunny, 71 for your Thursday. 95.

Yeah, Decatur's Country Home 95Q, killer guitar solo at the end of Beer in Mexico from Kenny Chesney. Song you still love to hear, Crank Up, new Luke Bryan, Country, and She Knows It. 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

0: Decatur's country home, 95Q Country. And she knows that Luke Bryan, you know, when he was first announced years ago as an American Idol judge, I went, you know, he might be okay. He has been phenomenal on there. Him with Lionel Richie, you know, Katy Perry one time, and Carrie Underwood now. And they just do a great job, I think. Do I watch it all the time? No, but when I do, I say, you know what? Not bad at all. Luke Bryan can do it all. Coming up, Ella Langley, Be Her, Chris Jansen. He's going to fix a drink. What's going to fix? Also, Dan and Shay's Say So. It's a brand new song from them. And I say that we have the 90s High Noon Saloon coming up like we do every weekday, noon to 1. You can participate. It's your chance to promote and do the entire hour your way. What songs you like from the 90s? Reba, Garth, whatever. 217-423-9595 or Scott Chapman at CIMG.media. All the ways you can get through in the 90s High Noon Saloon. We'll be right back in a flash.
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12: 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Sunshine today, but some wind to go along with it. 70 for the high. Clear tonight, low 44. Another nice day on tap for tomorrow, Thursday. Mostly sunny and up to 71.
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Decatur's Country Home, 95Q. Tim McGraw, Indian Outlaw, the 90s. 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

0: Decatur's Country Home, 95Q, then known as the Dixie Chicks. Cowboy, Take Me Away in the 90s. High Noon soon. You can see them now known as just the Chicks at the State Fair this year, August 22nd. Ticketmaster.com. Get your tickets to see the Chicks. Well, you can request stuff. This is what we do in the 90s High Noon Saloon. Phone line's wide open, 217-423-9595, or else I will pick it, because I handpicked the rest of them that you don't. That's pretty rare, so I'm just letting you know that. But your chance to call in, and also email Scott Chapman at CIMG.media. That you can do 24/7. Pop me an email, something on your mind, Reba, Garth, George, whatever artist you want from the 90s. I even got two Billies and a possum on the way. Billy Ray Cyrus, Miley's dad. Billy Dean. It's an old song that he redid in the 90s. We Just Disagree. And also, like I said, a possum is your legacy song today. And that pretty much gave away the artist, if you know what I mean. But we'll tell you more about that next on the 90s. High Noon soon. And also check your forecast so far. So good.
1: 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Historic Route 66 turns 100 this year, and Illinois is playing a major role in the centennial celebration as the start of the iconic highway. Communities from Joliet and Pontiac to Springfield and Livingston are welcoming travelers from around the world as interest in the Mother Road continues to grow. Tourism leaders say Route 66 represents more than nostalgia, highlighting its role in connecting communities and generations through travel and shared experiences. Officials estimate about 40 million travelers experience some part of Route 66 each year, with even larger crowds expected during the centennial celebration. Living Lands and Waters is hosting a public tree giveaway event on the 19th at Fairview Park. Residents can pick up reserved saplings for free. Organizers say more than 10,000 trees will be available through the event as part of their Million Trees project. Residents are encouraged to reserve trees online ahead of time. You can do so through a form at nowdecatur.com. 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
0: 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Sunshine Day, it's hump day, up to 70. Wind gusts going to be pretty high today, too. Watch out. Clear tonight, low 44. Tomorrow, Thursday, nice day, mostly sunny, 71.

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Decatur's Country Home, 95Q, 90s High Noon Saloon. It's Billy Dean, We Just Disagree. It's an old Dave Mason song from the 70s I grew up with. Now, we were 4 years old. We were just in preschool when this song was out. Our legacy song today from the Possum, George Jones. It's got to be one of the top 10 greatest country songs of all time. He Stopped Loving Her Today, 90s High Noon Saloon. Kind of a throwback for you. Legacy tune. Go, George. He's

0: Decatur's Country Home 95Q. Once known as No Show Jones, he got a little intoxicated and missed a lot of shows, but cleaned up later in life when he got married to Nancy Jones. And I saw him in Danville later in his career. He was still great. The Possum, George Jones. Legacy song from 1980. 95Q was 4 years old. We're celebrating 50 years with you. Yeah. It's a lot of candles, I know. 90s High Noon Saloon, 217-423-9595. Come on, give me a call. Don't be shy. I do not bite. I get in trouble for that. Anyway, text or call or Scott Chapman at CIMG.media. Coming back, Martina McBride. Ooh, you know me. I got a crush on her. Still do. And some Leanne Rimes that was just here at the Devon last year. And also some Shenandoah. If Bubba can dance, I can too. I still can't dance. We'll be back in the 90s High Noon Saloon. Nice day so far. We're in the 70s here, downtown Decatur, 64 the Milliken Building. We'll be right back. Thanks for tuning in.
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11: 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Some wind gusting out there pretty high. 70 for the high. Temperature anyway, clear, low 44, and tomorrow Thursday mostly sunny, 71.
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Decatur's Country Home, 95Q. He's only going to be a couple hours from his hometown of Louisville when he plays the Illinois State Fair Friday, August 14th. He's a wild man at his age. Seems like a good dude, too. Bailey Zimmerman, Chevy.

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0: 95Q. Give you a little synopsis of that song by John Party, Boots Off. It's all about super good day outside today. Coming up, Max McNown. I got you, didn't I? Better Me For You, Brown Eyes, Sugarland. Shh. Long pause. It happens. Got to say it that way, or otherwise I get in trouble. Stephen Wilson Jr.'s Gary, his great new song on the way, too. And a check of the forecast next.
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2: This is RJ Crace with your stories now, brought to you by Kriegmer Car Care. Governor Pritzker is urging the federal government to release nearly $1 billion of broadband infrastructure funding previously allocated to Illinois. In a letter to Commerce Secretary Howard Lutnick, Pritzker said the delayed funding would help connect roughly 383,000 Illinois residents, mostly in rural areas, to high-speed internet service. Illinois submitted its proposal more than 7 months ago under the Federal Broadband Equity Access and Deployment Program, but approval has not yet been granted. The Commerce Department announced a review of the program last year, citing concerns over regulations and program requirements. Hickory Point Bank and Trust recognized some of the area's top graduating seniors during their 7th annual Merit Scholar Award Ceremony. The program honors the top 4 students from participating schools where the bank maintains a presence. From that group, 4 students received top scholarship honors. Read all about it on our website, nowdecatur.com.

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8: 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Lots of sun, also some heavy winds out there. Watch out, up to 25 miles per hour. Up to 70 for the temperature. Clear tonight, low 44. Tomorrow, Thursday, looks good. Mostly sunny, 71.

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0: 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Stephen Wilson Jr. I've told you this. It's amazing. This guy was a scientist for Mars that invented dental sticks for dogs. He was part of that team. He was a boxer and now a country singer. Stephen Wilson Jr. Wow. Coming up, early Riley Green. There was this girl. Now, Riley's on Marshall's the last few weeks, and his character was in pretty bad shape. I can't spoil it, but I will tell you, he's been signed on to be a judge on The Voice, so put two and two together there. Maybe or just watch it on Paramount Plus, so then I don't have to spoil it for you. Scotty McCreery, Bottle Rockets, him and Hootie and the Blowfish on the way. A little Hold My Hand in there from the 90s. Yeah, George Burge and Luke Bryan, too. Ride, ride, ride is what we'll do when we come back.
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Decatur's Country Home, 95Q, Riley Green. There was this girl. When he was here at the Devon backstage, I saw him. That guy is buffed out. Wow, ladies. Scotty McCreary now, some bottle rockets.

0: adding up another 30 minutes commercial free, including today's best country. I didn't know that it would take it this hard. The damn is hard. And those songs you still love to hear. Small towns that keep staying small. Old trucks, young love, and Saturday night. Playing all the songs that make you feel good. It all starts in minutes on Decatur's Country Home, 95Q.
1: Well, good afternoon to you, folks. It is time for the closing market report on this Wednesday, May the 13th, with a special thanks to Champaign County Farm Bureau. 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Thanks to Champaign County Farm Bureau. And looking at the closing numbers from the Chicago Board of Trade, July corn closed the day up 0.75 cents at 480 3/4. That was 3 cents off of the high of the day. December new crop corn up a penny at 503. And January corn up 0.75 cents at 516 even. July soybeans up 2 1/4 at the end. Lighter trade today, up 2 1/4 at 1229 at the close. November new crop soybeans up 2 3/4 at 1207 3/4. January soybeans up 3 at 1219 1/4. New crop July wheat went a little bit lower, a little profit taking the day, down 3.5 at 675.5. July soybean meal up $10 a ton at 338.50. The soybean oil is down $1.04 a pound at 74.32. June live cattle closed the gate up $5.05 of 252.80. August live cattle up $4.72 at 238.60. June feeder cattle up $3.82 at 351.02. August feeder cattle up $4.37 at 360.92. June lean hogs up $2.45 at $100.87.5. July lean hogs up $2.92 at 105.87. Dow Jones down 95 points at 49,775, and crude oil down 94 cents a barrel, trading at 101.26. That is your closing market report, with a special thanks to Champaign County Farm Bureau.
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7: 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Sunshine today, lots of wind too. Hold on to your hat, up to 70 for the high temperature. Clear tonight, low 44. Tomorrow, Thursday, mostly sunny. Really, really nice day, 71 for that high.
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0: Decatur's Country Home 95Q hails originally from Canada, the Great White North. That's Josh Ross and Hate How You Look. He took that song way up the charts, man. Coming up, Luke Combs and Montgomery Gentry with songs you still love to hear. Love It On You and My Town from Montgomery Gentry. Wow. Also a new one, new guy on the scene, Zach John King, and Get to Drinking. Ready for you next? So is the weather that we will go down together and check it out.
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0: 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Sunny, sunny day. Get the sunglasses out. And also, hold on to your hat. Winds up to 25 miles per hour. 70 for the high. Clear tonight, low 44. Tomorrow, more sunshine and 71.

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I can nod now along too. As long as you still live here from Montgomery Gentry, my town, the new one, Zach John King. Let's get to drinking. 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

0: Decatur's Country Home, 95Q. He's from Georgia. Zach John King. Get to drinking. I've seen he is out as support, as in opening acts for some pretty big tours. So, got a lot of respect in the industry already. Coming up, Corey Kent, Co. Wetzel's Rocky Mountain Low, Dustin Lynch, Ashley Cook's The Hell You Are, and more when we come right back.
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13: 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Reaching 25 miles per hour on the gust today, 70 for the high, if I didn't say that already, clear, 44 for the low. And tomorrow, Thursday, mostly sunny, up to 71.
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Happy hump day, my friend. Welcome to the afternoon drive. It's Trish here with you till 7. Luke Combs on the way. We'll talk about that forecast. But right now, this dude, we're going to be spending some time with him right here, Indicator at the Devon in July. It's Jordan Davis.

0: 68 gorgeous degrees in downtown Decatur. Welcome. It's Tricia with the Afternoon Drive on Decatur's country home, 95Q, celebrating 50 years of being your country home. And we're doing it big with ticket giveaways of all kinds all year long, just like the one we got going on right now, the Indy 500. You could be there, my friend. 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Going to have clear skies overnight tonight, down to 43. We do have a chance for some rain to move into the area. We'll talk about the forecast in just a moment.
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2: 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Communities from Joliet and Pontiac to Springfield and Livingston are welcoming travelers from around the world as interest in the Mother Road continues to grow. Tourism leaders say Route 66 represents more than nostalgia, highlighting its role in connecting communities and generations through travel and shared experiences. Officials estimate about 40 million travelers experience some part of Route 66 each year, with even larger crowds expected during the centennial celebration. Living Lands and Waters is hosting a public tree giveaway event on the 19th at Fairview Park. Residents can pick up reserved saplings for free. 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Residents are encouraged to reserve trees online ahead of time. You can do so through a form at nowdecatur.com.
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4: That forecast at 95Q being brought to you by Bob Ridings with 1,000 vehicles to choose from in their family of dealerships. We'll have clear skies overnight tonight, and then our Thursday looking at plenty of sunshine, light winds for once. It feels like the last few days that Dorothy and Toto were just going to go flying by the window at any moment. 54 for the low overnight tomorrow night, and then on Friday, looking at a chance for rain.

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2: Nonstop country.

68 degrees in downtown Decatur. We're going to talk about that forecast here in just a minute. And the upcoming ACM Awards on Sunday. There could be some big records broken. We're going to talk about that, too.

0: Decatur's Country Home, 95Q. Good afternoon and welcome. It's Trish here with the Afternoon Drive, hanging with you till 7. 68 in downtown right now, heading for a low of 43 with clear skies overnight tonight. We'll talk about that forecast here in just a little bit. Right now, I want to talk ACMs. Sunday's ACMs shaping up to be huge as far as records go. Chris Stapleton could actually surpass the king himself, George Strait, to become the most decorated male artist in ACM history. George has got 24 wins. Chris is sitting at 21, but he's up for 5 awards this year. So he could definitely take that away from the king. Crazy, right? Now, Luke Combs, he's looking to accomplish that triple crown, which means winning new male or female artists, male or female artist of the year, and then entertainer of the year. All he needs is that entertainer of the year. He could definitely walk away with that this year. Miss Miranda Lambert, she could extend her song of the year record. She's won 7 and she's up for 2 this year, including as a songwriter for Choosing Texas. Chris Stapleton could tie Mr. Merle Haggard for most male artists of the year wins. Merle's got 6, Chris has 5, and Lainey Wilson could become the first female to win Entertainer of the Year 3 years in a row. So we'll have to see how it goes on Sunday. We'll put together a little watch party. We'll get together on social media and we'll choose and see how we walk away. All right. All right. On the way for you, I've got Jason Aldean and phone lines open 217-423-9595.
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8: 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Clear skies overnight tonight. We'll see a low around 43. Our Thursday looking sunny with a high of 71. Becoming cloudy overnight tonight, though, with a low of 54. Rain coming for Friday, maybe Saturday, too.
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Happy Hump Day. Welcome to the Afternoon Drive. It's Trish here with you till 7. Miss Miranda Lambert on the way. I've got a look at that forecast coming up and details on how you can score Indy 500 tickets.

0: 69 in downtown Decatur. Happy hump day to you, friend. Welcome. It's Trish here with the Afternoon Drive. I got Luke Combs and Chris Jansen heading your way. We are heading for a low of 43 overnight tonight with clear skies. And while you're hanging out this afternoon, working your way towards that drive home, hop on over to 95Q.com and get registered to win those tickets. The Indy 500. We're just a few days away from it now. Qualifying is on the 16th and 17th. We've got tickets to give away to the qualifying rounds, and we've also got a pair of tickets to the Indy 500 itself happening on the 24th. Again, you got to go to 95Q.com. Get on over there, get registered, and then hopefully you're heading on over to Indy for a huge day of racing. It's one of my favorite days of the year. If you have never gone before, you got to do it at least once. All right, looking like we are going to be heading into the 80s this weekend. Perfect if you haven't gotten all your plants in the ground yet. I know that's what I'm going to be working on, getting the rest of my tomatoes and peppers in the ground. And I'm pretty excited to see Shania has her own brand of roses now. Pretty cool, huh? I'm going to have to go see where they're sold at.
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5: This is RJ Crace with your stories now, brought to you by Kriegmer Car Care. Governor Pritzker is urging the federal government to release nearly $1 billion of broadband infrastructure funding previously allocated to Illinois. In a letter to Commerce Secretary Howard Lutnick, Pritzker said the delayed funding would help connect roughly 383,000 Illinois residents, mostly in rural areas, to high-speed internet service. Illinois submitted its proposal more than 7 months ago under the federal broadband

0: Broadband Equity Access and Deployment Program, but approval has not yet been granted. The Commerce Department announced a review of the program last year, citing concerns over regulations and program requirements. Hickory Point Bank and Trust recognized some of the area's top graduating seniors during their 7th annual Merit Scholar Award Ceremony. The program honors the top 4 students from participating schools where the bank maintains a presence. From that group, 4 students received top scholarship honors. Read all about it on our website now, Decatur.com. 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
11: 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Clear skies overnight tonight, a low about 43. Sunny for our Thursday, high about 71. We'll see clouds roll into the area overnight tonight with a low of 54. And then rain expected on Friday and Saturday. Maybe even some severe weather on Saturday.

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0: 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Good afternoon. It's Trish. I think I've about heard it all now. About heard it all. Of course, us Americans think that we need to have more fun. So in order to do it, we just got to adjust the clock, change it, add some hours. I don't think it works that way. I do agree. Yes, the survey says nearly half of us say we need more fun in our lives. Yes, I definitely could use some more fun in my life. But to get it by adjusting the clock. So the average person apparently feels like we need to have 17 extra hours a week that we could devote just to having fun. That's about 2.4 more hours a day, and we're going to just adjust the clock to do that. We're already having a tough enough time with daylight savings time. Now we're thinking about this? I'm not on board.
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12: 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Clear skies overnight tonight, a low of 43. Sunny for our Thursday, a high about 71. Tomorrow we will see clouds roll into the area with a low of 54, and then look for rain on Friday.
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This is the afternoon drive right here at Decatur's Country Home 95Q, getting you home with nothing but your favorites. Lady A and Jordan Davis coming up after a little break.

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2: Decatur's Country Home, 95Q. It's Tricia with the Afternoon Drive, being joined by Chad Armstrong from Bob Ridings in Pena. How are you this afternoon, Chad?
3: I'm doing great, Tricia. How are you doing?
2: Really good. I hear you guys may be offering some special financing on Pacificas right now.
3: We definitely are. We got a ton of new Pacificas sitting over here on the new side here. About every color you're looking for, we got them here. 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You got the standalone 4.9% APR for 84 months. You also have a 1.9% APR for 48 months. I haven't seen an APR like that since COVID time. Hate to bring that up, but
2: exactly.
3: Definitely great rate.
2: Yes, they are. And rates matter. When it comes down to it, your rate matters big time.
3: Definitely does. Going to save you a bunch of money over that 84 months. That's for sure, Tricia.
2: All righty. Well, we'll send them your way. Thanks, Chad. We'll talk to you tomorrow.
3: Thank you. Have a good evening.
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4: Weather forecast on 95Q is being brought to you by Jesse Heating and Air, equipped to handle all your comfort needs. We'll see a low about 43 with clear skies overnight tonight. Sunny for our Thursday, a high of 71. Clouds rolling into the area tomorrow night with a low of 54. Rain expected on Friday. Some on Saturday as well. We could even see some severe weather Saturday.

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0: Kojo on Decatur's Country Home 95Q. How are ya? It's Trish. Sitting at 67 in downtown right now, heading for a low of 43. Got to look at the forecast coming up here for you shortly. While you're hanging this evening, I definitely suggest you got to get over to 95Q.com, get registered for that ticket giveaway, the Indy 500. Going to be coming up here a few short days away on the 24th. You want to go? 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Wow. We teamed up with Woods Basement Systems to make that happen for you, my friend. Not only do we have tickets for the qualifiers on the 16th and 17th, but we do have tickets for you to the big race itself on the 24th. 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I've got Alexandra Kay on the way for you and Bailey Zimmerman going to be at the Illinois State Fairgrounds August 14th. He's coming up too.
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0: say so. Celebrating 50 years as Decatur's country home, 95Q. Good afternoon and welcome. It's Trish. We're not the only ones celebrating. Willie Nelson is too. I would assume he is anyway. He now joins Dolly Parton as the only artist to appear on Billboard's Hot Country Songs chart in each of the last 7 decades. Can you imagine? Hopefully we just need to bubble wrap them both and we can keep them around forever. That would be great for me. Morgan Wallen on the way, the birthday boy. Yeah, he's 33 today. So is Darius Rucker. 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
8: 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They're equipped to handle all your comfort needs. Going to see clear skies overnight tonight, a low about 43. And then our Thursday looking sunny with a high of 71. Clouds roll into the area tomorrow night with a low of 54. Then rain expected on Friday.

0: It's Low Cash on Decatur's Country Home 95Q. They've been here in Decatur, like lots of the guys that we play right here in this lineup. Parmalee, they've been here. FGL, they've been here. I could go on and on and on, and we're going to add to that this year, my friend. Well, of course, in September, the 95Q Listener Appreciation Concert, it's going down with Russell Dickerson. We'll be having chances for you to score those tickets all year long. We are celebrating 50 years as Decatur's Country Home. So we're going to make it as big as we possibly can for you. I got to look at the forecast for you. It's coming up. And of course, plenty more of your favorites.
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